0: yourself. There is no need to be clever or funny or smart. Kag according sa kay James Brian Smith, sili niya, after I came face to face with myself, I encountered God. And God, not the world, not my friends or family members, began to shape my identity. Importante, gid nga may mga alone time kita, may mga quiet moments kita, may mga meditation kita, para makafocus gid kita on ano gid bala ang tuduod, no? Sa aton nga Ginoo, kag sa aton. Ang isa pa gid nga hambal ni Malcolm Muggeridge, sili niya, we need to find God, and He cannot be found in noise and restlessness. God is the friend of silence. We need silence to be able to touch souls. The essential thing is not what we say, but what God says to us and through us. Next Saturday, please be with me again diri sa aton nga program, Mom's Heart, on DYVS and DXKI, kay i-continue ko ini ang topic naton on solitude, finding time alone without being lonely. Mom's Heart will close with this. Proverbs chapter 27 verse 1. Do not boast about tomorrow, for you do not know what a day may bring forth. Many of us are so fixed on future happiness that we miss the peace and contentment available to us in the present. Instead of savoring the moment, we set our focus on our next goal and the next and the next. This attitude helps and keeps us plodding through life, always seeking but never finding lasting fulfillment. Do you wish to motivate and inspire others? Do you long to make a difference in the lives of those around you? If so, you must learn to live in the moment, because that's where the opportunities are. That's where you find the time to share your experiences with others. That's where relationships are built and nurtured. That's where true values are established and passed on. That's where real life takes place. Your life consists of moments. Don't waste them. Live in the moment. Madamo nga salamat sang pagpamati sa Mom's Heart, sang padayon nga pagbantay sa program kada Sabado, sa pag-tune in. I really appreciate ang support nga ginahatag nyo sa Mom's Heart diri sa DYVS and sa DXKI. Ako si Joy Pastoral. Have a peaceful weekend. God bless you.
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1: Sa lahat ng mga magulang ng mga magsisipagtapos, magbuhay po kayo! Isang pagbati mula sa Far East Broadcasting Company!
2: This is DW News and these are our top stories. U.S. President Donald Trump said the leaders of Russia and Ukraine have agreed to his request for a 3-day ceasefire and an exchange of prisoners. The pause in fighting is scheduled from Saturday through Monday. The announcement comes as Russia prepares to mark Victory Day on Saturday, commemorating the defeat of Nazi Germany in World War II 81 years ago. U.S. forces have attacked 2 more Iranian tankers that tried to break through the American blockade of Iran's ports. The U.S. Navy also says it thwarted Iranian attacks on 3 of its ships in the Strait of Hormuz. Tehran says rockets were fired in response to the U.S. action. President Trump said the ceasefire is holding despite the latest fighting. Spanish authorities are preparing to evacuate passengers and crew from the cruise ship hit by an outbreak of the Hanta virus in the Atlantic. The liner Hondius is expected to arrive in the Canary Island this weekend with around 140 people on board. 3 people have died and several others are infected. The World Health Organization said the outbreak is not the start of a new pandemic.
3: Since 1948, the good news of Jesus Christ goes out to Filipinos across the islands and around the world.
4: FEBC Philippines, until all have heard.

Welcome to Inspirations. This is your space for rest and the restoration of the inner person through our music selections and Christian meditation readings. I am your host, Eric. Let us begin by listening to the Boston Pops Orchestra with John Williams conducting. Here is Scotland the Brave, to be followed by the Pittsburgh Symphony Orchestra, and again John Williams conducting, and Theme from Far and Away, featuring violinist Itzhak Perlman.

Anxiety is real. Life gets tough. Trials hit. Pressure mounts, and our flesh takes over. Before we know it, we are overwhelmed with worry. In fact, that is exactly how the dictionary would define anxiety. Thankfully, for those of us who trust in Jesus, we don't have to wonder aimlessly when it comes to anxiety. If you struggle with anxiety and worry, you are not doomed to a life without answers. God's Word holds the key to your anxious heart. So what does the Bible say about anxiety? Stress, nervousness, and worry. First of all, we need to see how the Bible defines anxiety, and one of the best places to see this is in Philippians 4:6-7. Paul writes, "Do not be anxious about anything, but in everything by prayer and supplication with thanksgiving, let your requests be made known to God." The word anxious is the idea of being deeply concerned, worried, completely occupied with, or showing obsessive interest in that which is weighing heavily on our hearts. Knowing that, it becomes clear why we miss the mark when we expend our mental energies and our emotions on being anxious. When we allow our hearts to do this, we are essentially telling the Lord, "I don't trust you fully. You cannot handle my situation, and I don't genuinely think you are powerful enough to carry this burden, Lord." You may think that is an exaggeration, but deep down, our worry and anxiety are rooted in a lack of trust. Going even deeper, our worry and anxiety can even be rooted in our own selfish motives as we think. What if God doesn't work this out the way I want it, or give me what I want? So, what do I do? In the moment when circumstances overwhelm us, or when doubt in God's sovereign power begins to set in, mark it. Recognize it. Acknowledge it. Psalm 56:3-4 says, "When I am afraid, I put my trust in you. In God, I trust. I will not be afraid. What can flesh do to me?" And why does David feel this way? Because he knows the truth about what God has done for him. Look at the final verse of Psalm 56 in verse 13. It says, "For you have delivered my soul from death, yes, my feet from falling, that I may walk before God in the light of life." David is reminded that circumstances don't matter in the light of God's eternal plan. From Kyle Swanson, how do you deal with anxiety? From forthegospel.org.

selections from the album Every Time I Feel the Spirit. That was My Lord, What a Morning, All My Trials, and on top, African American Spiritual Kumbaya. We appreciate you allowing us to keep you company with our selections of music and thoughts that we share in the program. We'll be right back.

0: Ini ang 1233 Radyo DYBS, ang matamis nga tingog sang kaluwasan. 55 na, nga nagapalayag sang kamatuoran sang maayong balita ni Hesu Kristo, tugtog ang tanan makabatid.
1: Welcome back to Inspirations. I am your host, Eric. Our second half hour together will have the performance of the new Rhemisch Chamber Orchestra from Köln in Germany with David Fuhrman conducting Open Our Time Together. Here is soprano Sumi Jo in the music piece Beautiful Dreamer.

Music Without Borders. I am your host, Eric. Happy to share this program to you from Sydney, Australia. We'll be right back for our third half hour together.

0: Ini ang 1233 Radyo DYVS, ang matamis nga tingog sang kaluwasan. 55 na nga nagapalayag sang kamatuoran sang maayong balita ni Hesu Kristo, tugtog ang tanan makabatid.
1: Welcome back to Inspirations, and we are opening our third half hour together with Filipino music. Let us listen to some selections from the album Ginugunita Kita. Here is Tawag, to be followed by Ginugunita Kita with text by Maningning Miklat and duet ni Rizal at Bracken.

We have been talking about anxiety and what the Bible says about it, save for clinical anxiety. Here is what Kyle Swanson on How Do You Deal with Anxiety from forthegospel.org has to say. Here is the real tragedy with anxiety. We are called to place our faith in God, our full and complete trust. And when we worry and embrace our natural, fallen flesh, emotional response to be overly concerned with our circumstances, then we are by nature denying the complete and perfect trust that we should have in God. And to rob God of our trust in Him is to tell Him that He is not worthy to be our God. So we run to the Father in prayer. In fact, Philippians 4, 6, and 7 command that we do so, but not only that. Verse 7 promises us the divine blessing of doing so. Verse 4 tells us not to be anxious about anything, but in everything, by prayer and supplication or humble worship, with thanksgiving, let your requests be made known to God. And what is that promised result? Verse 7 says, "And the peace of God, which surpasses all understanding, will guard our hearts and minds in Christ Jesus." This peace will guard your heart from falling into fear. All of us who love our Lord Jesus Christ and who trust in Him for our salvation. So, we recognize the onset of anxiety, and in that recognition, we acknowledge the weakness of our flesh and our need for our Father in heaven through prayer. But also, we run to each other for support, for fellowship, for building up the body, and for safety in faithful numbers. Galatians 6:2 says, "Bear one another's burdens, and so fulfill the law of Christ." When we lift one another up in prayer and we strengthen each other up in our weaknesses, we actually fulfill the purpose that Jesus gave to us. We are actually called to lean on each other for strength as well as for reminder that it is God who is our strong tower. From Kyle Swanson, How Do You Deal with Anxiety? From forthegospel.org.

wrapping our time together right here on Inspirations, selections from the album Movement. Thank you so much for allowing us to keep you company with music and musings for rest and the restoration of the inner person through our music selections and Christian meditation readings. Until next time, this has been your friend and your host, Eric. I am glad you are with me. Take care, and the Lord bless you.

healing is your body, no? Siguro, marami mga times that he was sick or he was bruised, no? Kasi mandirigma nga siya, eh. And yung kanyang kagalingang physical, galing sa Diyos. But there might be the healing of the soul as part of this. Kasi alam naman natin, may mga pagkakataon as you're leading in difficulty of bearing the burden. Yung possibility of losses, di ba? Yung threats, yung actual, di ba? Yung mga engagement in warfare, that's enough to basically, ano eh, parang scare you. No? Parang talagang lakas ng loob. Nasusulong ka kahit na ang labanan is man-to-man combat. Hindi lang yun, no? That he has to lead his army. And he has to protect his kingdom. Ang dami niyang pananagutan. And his personal situation as well, di ba? So, even his soul was healed by God. Alam naman natin, he also made mention of yung kanyang state of life when he committed yung sin with Bathsheba. And during that time, ang sabi niya, God's hand was heavy upon me. So, nandun talaga yung kanyang difficulties. But it was the Lord who healed the soul. Alam niyo, meron akong nakita as I was studying Psalm 30, na yung word na healed can also be translated to the word rescue. So ibig sabihin, yung taong in distress, a person who is in trouble, was rescued by God. Di ba? So ang Panginoon, marami nga siyang mga pangalan that we can really appreciate connected to the human need. Kaya katulad ng healing, we have Jehovah Nissi. God is my healer. Pagka tayo po ay feeling natin vulnerable, He is God our refuge. When we need guidance, He is God our shepherd. Ang dami yan. No? At makikita mo talaga, ma-appreciate mo, very personal when God talks to us and gives us His word. And not only that, talagang alam mong, alam ng Panginoon yung detalye ng ating kalagayang pangbuhay. That's why it fits the human need. So, the healing, no? Coming from God. And of course, yung third from the first five verses, this was the testimony of a tested man. Paanong tested man? Dumanho sa maraming mga hirap at pagsubok itong si David. At hindi man biro yung kanyang mga inabot. Pero tingnan ninyo, no? Like yung realization natin last time, no? When we were talking about si, ano naman, si Joshua. Naalala niyo po ba yun? So Joshua chapter 1. Nung sinasabi ng Panginoon sa verse 9 na have I not, di ba, commanded you, yung sinasabi ng Panginoon, be strong and courageous, for the Lord will be with you wherever you go. Yung mga ganun, ang ganda. So chapter 1, nagpakilala ang Panginoon at nagsabi, ito ang gagawin ko para sa iyo. Chapter 24 ng Joshua, matanda na si Joshua eh. At yung mga tao, nagtatalikuran na sa buhay na Diyos. So he had to stand in front of the community. Hindi yung madali yun, ha? People could have gone against him. Oo nga, ikaw ay isang war hero, ikaw ay isang leader before. But during this time, he was already of old age. But he said, choose today whom you will serve. Pero ang sabi niya, but as for me and my house, we will serve the Lord. Dun ho galing yun, eh. Sabi ko, grabe yung kanyang courage talaga. Even though he no longer has the ability to fight. Kung halimbawa may hahamon sa kanya ng one-on-one. Kung halimbawa may insulto o kaya gusto siyang pigilan. But despite of all those, sabi nga natin, limitations that he had during that time, Joshua stood for God. Kasi nakita niyo kung paano totoo ang Panginoon na nagpatagumpay sa kanila. Now, si David ganun din. In this song, ano yung kanyang sinasabi? He's actually compelling others to praise God, no? With him. Kanta tayo. Kasi hindi lang siyang may testimony. Each and every person there na nandun sa kingdom was basically preserved by the Lord. And of course, iba pa yung personal dealings ng Panginoon. And he's telling them, you have to remember. He remember God and what He has done. No? Tandaan nyo kung ano, sino ang Diyos para sa atin. At ano ba ang ginagawa niya at ginawa na niya para sa atin. And at dito rin, mayroon pa magandang sinabi dito. Ito, in verse 5, for his anger is but for a moment. His favor is for life. Weeping may endure for a night, but joy comes in the morning. Alam niyo, yung isang author maganda yung binanggit niya dito. Si David Grosik ata, yung aking nabasa about it. 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Baka daw si David, also, part ng kanyang praising is God's discipline. 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

0: Since 1948, the good news of Jesus Christ goes out to Filipinos across the islands and around the world.
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2: Katotohanan hindi nagbabago, napapanahong pag-aaral, prinsipyong gabay, tanglaw sa landas ng buhay.
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4: Ang lahat ng tao ay kinreate sa image ng ating Panginoon Diyos. And also, tayo naman din po ay we were made to worship our Creator. Madalas po, pagkatapos po ng ating mga pananambahan sa ating mga iglesia, ang common questions na ating tinatanong sa ating mga kapatid ay, kamusta ang ating worship? Pero ano ba ibig sabihin when we talk about or when we speak about of worship? Ano ba ang description ng Bible? Ano ba ang instruction ng Bible regarding sa worship? So consider natin yung worship sa ating mga church. Ito po ay ginagamit natin yung honor, yung praise, yung adoration. And since we were made for worship, dapat ito ang hindi natin nane-neglect na mga topic pag atin pong babasahin or pag-uusapan ang patungkol sa ating Christian life, ang magpuri sa Panginoon Diyos. Revelation chapter 4 verse 11 to 14. Ito po ay ipinakita sa atin yung inner temple ng mangyayari po sa heaven. Ang sabi po sa verse 5, "Then I looked and heard the voice of many angels, numbering thousands upon thousands and 10,000 times 10,000. They encircled the throne and the living creatures and the elders. In a loud voice, they were saying, 'Worthy is the Lamb who was slain to receive power and wealth and wisdom and strength and honor and glory and praise.' Then I heard every creature in heaven and on earth and under the earth and on the sea and all that is in them saying, 'To him who sits on the throne and to the Lamb be praise and honor and glory and power forever and ever.'" Verse 14, "The four living creatures said, 'Amen,' and the elders fell down and worshiped." Ito po ang mangyayari sa heaven, the temple of heaven itself. So nakita natin at narinig ang mga living creatures ang sinasabi nila in verse 11, "Worthy is the Lamb who was slain." So every Christian should be able na makarelate dito sa very depths ng ating mga kaluluwa.

Good evening sa lahat po ng mga listeners ng ating station DYDS. Praise the Lord for the opportunity to encourage you sa Panginoon. Before anything else, Happy Mother's Day. We honor our mothers. We thank the Lord for their sacrifice, their love and care for the families. We recognize them as the heart of our homes. Wherever you are, whatever you do, join me. Let us praise the name of Jesus with Pastor Ferdinand Franco, your friend. Let us sing the songs of the Lord.

songs to magnify the name of the Lord. And the Bible tells us, honor the Lord for the glory of His name. Worship the Lord in the splendor of His holiness. Well, you're listening to our program, Saturday Night Praise. Kasama niyo po si Pastor Ferdinand Franco. Dito lang po sa Sweet Voice of Salvation, Station DYVS. If you want to log in, punta po kayo dyan sa dyvs.febc.ph. Don't go away. More songs about Jesus and His love and faithfulness are coming up.

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Kaya yung prayer po natin kay Lord, show me the right path, O Lord, point out the road for me to follow.

Let's move on doon po sa ating insight this evening found in 1 Samuel chapter 2 verse 1. Hannah prayed and said, "My heart rejoices in the Lord. My horn is exalted in the Lord, my God." Well, as followers of Christ, we have a beautiful example in the life of Hannah on how to find her strength in the Lord. She was a woman of faith. She was a woman of grace. She was a woman of obedience. Despite doon po sa kanyang adverse circumstances, she was able to rise above her bitter situation. But as followers of Christ, we need faith like Hannah. We need God's grace to handle yung atin pong burdens in life. I think Hannah is a good example. Like many mothers na kailangan po nating kumapit sa Panginoon, whatever burdens we have in life, like Hannah, she did not give up. She continued to trust in the Lord. And not only that, she was a woman of obedience. When she made a promise to the Lord and God granted her request, she did not ignore yung kanya pong vow before the Lord. Hannah was able to fulfill yung kanya pong commitment to the Lord that she would offer her son, male child, to the Lord if God would give her a child. But the good thing about Hannah, after she gave Samuel to the Lord, God blessed her with another 5 children in return. Ano po yung takeaway natin dito? When we fulfill yung atin pong promises sa Panginoon, when we honor the Lord doon po sa ating prayers, He will honor us in return. Kaya nga sa ating lahat na nakikinig this evening, be serious po doon sa ating relationship sa Panginoon. Be serious po doon sa ating hinihingi sa Panginoon. When we honor the Lord, God will not forget it. But instead, in His right time, He will repay us. He will reward us according to His promises. Yan po ang ating insight this evening.

Proverbs 4:23, above all else, guard your heart, for it is the wellspring of life. Welcome to Heart and Mind Matters by Pastor Jaire John Franchot.

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Let me read to us verses 6 down to verse 10. The word of God reads, "But he gives more grace. Therefore it says, God opposes the proud but gives grace to the humble. Submit yourselves therefore to God, resist the devil, and he will flee from you. Draw near to God, and He will draw near to you. Cleanse your hands, you sinners, and purify your hearts, you double-minded. Be wretched and mourn and weep. Let your laughter be turned to mourning, and your joy to gloom. Humble yourselves before the Lord, and He will exalt you." This is the reading of God's Word. So, sininga gabi, no, as we look at sa sininga bahin sang kasulatan, we are thanking God for the blessing of His Word. Kag diri naton makita that the supremacy of God's Word is always nga nagaremind sa aton on how we face sa aton nga kabuhi, no, in all matters of life. Kag especially nga makita naton that James is talking about submitting ourselves before God. Now he's talking about humility. He's talking about humbling ourselves before the mighty hand of God. And then what we have here sining gabi nga diri makita naton the substantial of a person nga nagakilala nga ang Dios amo ang iyang ginatagaan sang atensyon sang iya kabuhi, kag ginatulok niya ang iya kagalingon that apart from God, he or she is nothing. So James is talking about humility here because the subject over nga makita naton beginning chapter 3. Now if we remember in chapter 3 beginning verse 13 through chapter 4 verse 1 up to this portion in verse number 8, James is talking about the strife, no, the quarrels, the thing that the human heart amo ang nagatrabaho, no, hindi ya ang kaalam sang Dios kundi ang tutan-on nga kaalam, and he described it as demonic and earthly. So makita natin that in chapter 3 that James also emphasizes sang contrast nga ang Dios ya, no, kung ang kaalam nagagikan sa Dios. Now again, enumerate nila in chapter 3 is first pure in verse 17, peaceable, gentle, open to reason, and full of mercy and good fruits, and as well as there is an impartiality and has a sincere heart. Pero kung ara ang jealousy and selfish ambition naga-exist, di ambali James inaya hindi na nagagikan sa Dios. And then that is what also we read in verse number 1 of chapter 4, beginning of this chapter, that the quarrels and fights, no, nga natabo among the believers is because kay amuna ang ara sa ila tagipusoon. No, they are not right with God and didn't have the kind of wisdom that comes from God. Therefore, nga ang gakatabo mismo among sa sining mga pagtilipon sa mga kaanakan sang Dios, no, there is quarrel, there is fight, and at the same time, they don't receive what they are asking.
because they're spending it on their passions. So this is so important here in the passage that James is talking about, because as we begin by looking at in verse number 6, there is a strong contrast as James begin to say, but he gives more grace. So what James is talking about, presuming that everything, you know, everyone there is at the heights of sitting aspect of quarreling and fighting because of that wrong desires, out of wrong motive, wrong heart, because they have the wrong perspective of God. And James is talking about here that this kind of attitude and behavior is not actually consistent sa kabuhi isang isa katumuloo. And that's why this is a great warning as we begin reading in verse number 5, that James, he says, he yearns jealously over the Spirit that he has made to dwell in us. So, buting na nun, hindi iya Espiritu sang tutuod nga Kristuano or tumuloo nga amuni ang iya ginahandom kag amuni nagagawa sa iyang kabuhi. So, and then he's talking about enemy, no? The friendship of the world. That James is talking about in verse number 4, that friendship with the world is enmity with God. So it speaks that there is no consistency sang kabuhi sang isa ka tawo nga tumuluo and at the same time nagakabuhi siya like the world, no, like what the world is thinking and speaking, no, in all of aspects. So there is a great declaration in the scripture that it cannot be, no, it hindi pwede nga ang friendship sa kalibutan kag ang imo relationship sa Dios magaupod, no, it is impossible. So that's why nga pagbasa nato in verse number 6, James said, but God gave grace to the humble, no, God opposes the proud, because what James is addressing here nga nagapabugal pagani sila, no, kay tungod may amuna nga may ara sila sa ila kabuhi, but not knowingly yang inaya klase nga mga napuses nila sila kabuhi are not from God, and they are boasting about it without acknowledging nga inaya ang Dios ya amo ang naga provide man at the same time. Pero ti makita naton di attitude that is so against with the desire of God, na instead nga maghambol sila. Now, there is a kind of heart that is meek, because that is the number one qualification or makita ta mark of a heavenly wisdom. There is the meekness of heart, meekness of receiving God's word. So that's why in verse number 6, it said, God opposes the proud but gives grace to the humble. Look at that. That's a very beautiful statement nga ginakaugtan gid sa Dios ang mga naga tulok sang ila kagalingon nga mas labaw, no, and without submitting to God's word. Number 7, that's why James says, submit yourself therefore to God and resist the devil and he will flee from you. So here makita naton that those who are proud of themselves, not only that they have this demonic wisdom, also they were being driven and acted by the devil. No, makita naton that they were influenced by Satan. Grabe, no, makita naton ni ang bugat nga statement diri ni James. Pero kanami lang mga kauturan, because what we have read here in verse 7, or we will read that how we resist the devil, and James promises, the word of God promises that the devil will flee from us by what? By what means? By submitting ourselves to God. Now, if we humble ourselves, we are coming before God, acknowledging that we are not worthy, surrendering in all humility. Now, that's actually amuna ya ang yabi nga ang kaaway, no, ang aton niya nga ang arch enemy of God, which is Satan, nga which is has the influence sang aton nga old nature, human nature. So amuna nga kung kita naga supitar, nagapasakop lang sa Dios, no, we could resist that. And that is why in verse 8 it says, draw near to God and he will draw near to you. And then he addressed here, no, sa mga
specific nga mga person, but you will be amazed kay ginadress din ni James sinners. And then he said, cleanse your hands, you sinners, and purify your hearts, you double-minded. And it always go back to chapter 1, verse number 8, na makita nato that the double-minded mind is unstable in all his ways. And here, James is talking about sinners. No? These are the people nga wala sang strong foundation. There is no stability sang ilang spiritual nga kabuhi. Kaga muna ka-importante nga ang solusyon dira makita naton that the sinner should come to God, surrender to God, and that is also the kind of surrender sa aton man nga mga believers, no? 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Actually ang bugay diri nga ginmention ni James in verse number 6, no, nga ang Dios nagahatag bugay, but that kind of grace would lead to a person who really experience ang bugay nga magpaubos pagin sa Ginoo, and he would acknowledge that God should be the one nga i-exalt sa iya kabuhi, not anyone else, not himself, or not kung anong may ara sa iya kabuhi, but God. So in response to that, he also invite sa mga wala gidya kang tangan sa Ginoo, the same thing, you know, that they should come to God in a surrendered life. And in verse number 9, we read, be wretched and mourn and weep. No? The same nga mga tao nga gin-address niya, ang mga double-minded, kag ang ining mga wala gid kaang tangan sa Dios. No? Instead of rejoicing sa ilayang kabuhi nga anong may kaimtangan sila, instead of that, they should mourn and weep, no, over their sin, over their wrongdoing before God. And he said, let your laughter be turned to mourning and your joy to gloom. And then here is verse number 10. Humble yourselves before the Lord and He will exalt you. So as we look at here in these verses nga aton ginantaw, ang end sina, no, makita naton that there is a strong invitation that when God give more grace to those what? Humble. And that is why grace teaches us to walk humbly before God. Kaga ang iya encouragement man, no, sa mga tao nga medyo grabe ila pagtulog sila kung lingon, no? Maybe if you have to look forward in verse 13, no, these were the people who have trusted their self sa ilang kwarta, sa ilang prophet. And in chapter 5, ang mga tao nga manggaranon, imagine ba lang, no, wala yan nagasalig sa Dios kundi sa ila na yang ikasarang. So here we are greatly reminded that the only way nga God would exalt us, in a sense nga hindi yang para magpadayo-dayo, but it is God would put us into a place of honor if we humble ourselves. No, kanami, no? Isa sa mga aspect nga gin-mention diri. And this in language nga makita naton from the words of our Lord Jesus Christ. He said that he humble himself will be exalted, and he that he exalted himself shall be humbled. So, this is the kind of great reminder sini nga gabi as we look forward. No? Labi na gisubong, grabe ang kabulayan. Grabe ang aton mga ginatubang. How do we apply sining mga verses nga naton anta? So, hindi tama man sindihan ang tanan, but we have the Word of God that is sufficient. No, let us submit ourselves to the teaching of God's Word. No, let's humble ourselves. Let's see the goodness and the beauty of God sa aton nga kabuhi as we continue to trust Him. Alright? So, kabay pa nga ina nga reminder would help us sa pagsalig sa Ginoo, pag-recognize that God is everything to us. Alright, let's pray. Heavenly Father, we thank you sining gabi sang imo nga kaayo kag katutom. Thank you sang imo mga pulong nga nag-remind sa amon nga yes Lord, to live a humble life. That is not the desire sang amon nga tawhanon gid yang kabuhi. But we thank you, Lord,
that you saved us from sin and from that darkness. Agud nga saligan ka namon, and hindi na naiposible, Father, nga magkabuhi kami nga may pagpaubos, because the Holy Spirit is living in us. No, we are already complete in Christ, and we can express that, Lord, in our daily life to honor you, to exalt you. Hindi kami magsilinga, kami, Lord, humble na. Naka-learn kami mag-humble. Lord, humility is always be your desire for us. Ako, Lord, nga ma-manifest, ma-present ang imo pagkagamhanan, ang imo pagkadako. That in our weakness, in our humility, Lord, we learn to depend on your grace, on your power, and in your work sa amon nga kabuhi. So sinigabi, we cry out, Lord, sa palayon nga pagpangamuyo namon sa mga concerns na binagid ang ining padayon nga pagpangamuyo namon. No, we ask, Lord, sa imong kaayo sa gihapon, upod ang pagpasalamat sang successful nga 5th anniversary celebration on April 25, 2026, nga sa din ginoin in that program sang 1140 DZMR, also Mission Radio, na natigayon ina Ginoo. And we praise you, Father, for the smooth and technical operations kag ang venue nga imo man ginhimuno, that more than 100 people join. Kag nagapasalamat kami sa imong bugay sa sinaginoong entire event. We also pray for CARE 104.3 DYEY FM Legazpi, Albay. Nagapasalamat kami, Ginoo, for the successful completion of the programming changes and lineup. Labi na gid sa preparation sa sining May. Now, we thank you, Lord, for the wisdom, the guidance, the smooth coordination among the team. We praise you also for the protection and safe travels for the whole team. And also, we thank you, Lord, for the 702 DZS Agapay ng Sabayan, Manila. We praise you, Father, for the provision of a studio space for 702 DZS through a generous donor. We pray that this will be of use for the expansion of DZS programs online. And our prayer request, O God, that you continue also to bless and provide the 1143 DZMR Missions Radio Santiago Isabela. Kag also UP 987 DYFR FM Life Changing Cebu, continue to provide the qualified contractor nga maka carry out, you know, sa mga necessary nga corrective works and structural reinforcement of the station's tower. Also, 116DXAS, your community radio Zamboanga, we ask for wisdom in selecting the right contractor and discernment in identifying the most suitable location for the studio relocation. We also pray for the provision of vehicle to support station's operations. Also, we pray for FEBC mobile apps. We pray for the increased number of listeners to download the mobile apps of 702 DCS and the new J and UP 987. We pray for guidance and smooth progress for the upcoming apps releases. Also, Father, we pray for the FEBC 78th anniversary. We pray for your guidance over all committees involved and for smooth coordination among all teams. We thank you, God, for the registered participants, and we pray that more will be encouraged to join. And also, we pray for 702 DZS Agapay ng Sabaynan, Manila, for the programming and the preparation, Lord, sa sining ika-78th anniversary. Also, 98.7 DZFE, the Masters Touch, Manila, we pray for wisdom and smooth operations as the station manager manages ongoing health concern. And at the same time, Father, the CARE 104.3 DYFM and 1233 DYVS, the sweet voice of salvation here in Bacolod. We pray, Father, for the UP 987 DYFR FM, Cebu 97.5 DYFM, and 1116 DXS, and 103.3 the new JDXL FM. And also, we pray, Lord, sa mga upcoming nga mga events, sining mga binulan. And also, we pray for our nation,
Even Lord sa mga conflict whatsoever, even in the government nga may ara kami, even around the world, we pray for the Israel, the Middle East, and all increasing nga mga balaklon kag whatsoever nga need namon Ginoo nga ginakumit sa imo. So continue to bless us, continue to help us, and help us Father to trust you even more sa mga bagay nga nag-aabot sa amon kabuhi kag mag-aasali kami sa imo. So we trust you everything, Lord. You are the one who sustains us, and you are the one who provide us all that we need. We thank you so much in Jesus' name. Amen.

in life is mag-focus kita diri sa ginatawag nga pagtuo, no? 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Sa Ginoo. Remember, Jesus Christ is the central to our Christian faith, to which believers, we believers recognize Him as our God and our Savior, whose life sacrificed death and resurrection, which to reconcile, no, the human race sa atong nga Ginoo. So faith in Jesus not merely it is our acknowledging the fact, but about trusting Him for salvation and committing to follow His teachings. That's why, no, ang John chapter 3 verse 16 emphasize kin sa aton, for God so loved the world that He gave His one and only begotten Son, that whoever believes in Him shall not perish but have eternal life. So I would like to touch these points, no, sa sining nga kagahon. First point, diri, our faith should be in God. No? Our faith should be in God. Faith in God is more than, once again, no, belief of His existence. It is a confident trust sa iya nga character kag sa powers ang Ginoo. Magambal kita nga pagtuo nimo sa Ginoo kung ano man din ano ang circumstansya sa kabuhi, even though there are uncertain situation nung mabutang wala pa nato nakita, pero napundar na daan ang atong pagtuo sa Ginoo. 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So the Bible emphasizes faith as a prerequisite for, yes, no, prerequisite in for our salvation and also in our living, which ang pagpangabuhi naton nga matarong. Ephesians chapter 2, 8 to 9 teaches that salvation is a gift received through faith. Yes, that is a gift, no, paagi sa ginbato naton, paagi sa aton pagtuo, not by works. The faith is channeled through God's grace is assessed. So faith also sustains believers through trials, producing sa aton yung perseverance, no, kabatas kita, kabalo kita mag-antos tungod makasustain ina sa aton pagpangabuhi. So faith in God has a several component. The first is believing that He exactly exists. However, simply believing that God exists is not enough. Now remember, no, si James chapter James chapter 2 verse 19 explained the demons believe in God's existence as well. No, hindi lang tao o kita lang, no, mga tao anak sa Dios nakikilala sa Ginoo, but nakakilala kag naka-identify man ang mga demonyo, even Satan, no, si Satan sa presensya sa Ginoo, sa existence sa Ginoo. So kay they can identify God, but the problem is they do not believe in God. Amulan na iya ang mga demonyo, no. They believe that God exists, but they don't believe in God itself. So how about us? How can we recognize God's power? How about our faith? Din ba la? Na-recognize na lang bala ang Ginoo? Dira lang bala kita kutob? Or ayhan, ginatuuhan taman ang Ginoo? Faith that does not result in action is a dead faith. No, patay na nga pagtuo kung wala man sa resulta, wala man sang may pag-iwat o pagbago sa aton nga kabuhi. Remember, faith in God must be genuine. It must be based on our genuine God. Faith is simply trust, which Christian trust in God. Ang mga scientists, atheism, or atheist, kung magubra ini, no, sila sang medicine, no, sang bulong, dira nila ginabutang ang ilang pagsalig, no, sa bulong nga ginubra nila.
So he trusts his data, he trusts that the medicine will cure him and not poison him. So some people take the medicine with no thought kung ayhan bala makaayos ini ang bulong ng ginobra sa mga scientists or paano ini gin prepare basta mo gin salig lang nila ang ilang kaugalingon sang sinangabulong ang ginobra sa mga scientists. In the final analysis, anyone who take the medicine is exercising faith in the medicine, no, ang pagtuon mo na base dira sa medicine. But remember, our great faith in bad medicine, it will not cure us. No, kung sala ang bulong nga ginhatag sa imo, kagbisan gato o kang itumar mo nga bulong, makaayo ini sa imo. 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So, same to what? Or same to who, where we put our faith. So, our faith, in faith alone cannot rescue us. No, kung ang pagtuo mo, ang imo pagtuo, nagbutang lang sa pagtuo, so, it cannot rescue us. So, should our faith put in God, no? Amuna, no? Dapat ang aton nga pagtuo ara sa aton nga Ginoo. 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Napasala ang aton mga pagtuo. The second thing to remember, faith that moves mountains. That is not recorded diri na sa aton nga text. The imagery of show of moving mountains signifies overcoming significant challenges in life. Whether they be physical challenges, emotional challenges, or spiritual challenges. So Jesus uses the metaphor of mountain to illustrate the obstacles and challenges we face. So diri ang mountain na diri, no? Ang butsilingon na diri sa mountain, amo ni ang mga obstacles, no? Mga challenges sa atong kabuhi nga ginaidog pa kadto sa dagat. So the act of speaking of mountain might seem impossible to us in a physical sense, yet underlying the message is about the strength of our faith and belief, no? When we face trials, Jesus encourages us to express our faith with confidence, no? Pagtuo nga wala naga duha-duha, wala sing doubt. He assures us true belief can indeed move mountains. Excuse me. Kung idugon mo ang bukid, hindi kiniya maidug, no? Pero kung may pagtuo ikaw, maidog mo ina ang bukid. No? Remember that is symbolizing the ability to overcome any barriers in our lives. So Jesus invite us to trust deeply His word and power. This trust requires we not have doubt in our heart. No? Doubt can act as barrier or amo na magaprevent sa aton nga wala sang may mga gakalatabo ng mga milagro sa aton kabuhi, no? Wala gakaidog ang mga bukid, no, sa aton mga kabuhi. So having complete faith in our heart allows us to reach out that and tap into a divine assistance available as through Christ. So without fear or hesitation, we can face any mountains before us. So Jesus not teaching that our words of faith can move actual mountain. No, hindi adri actual gin nga ang kanlaon, no, idugo naton pagadto diri sa dagat. So or we can have whatever we want if we just believe. So not literal. This is only illustration that God can move mountains of problems or God can move problems, mountain of challenges in our life. So according to biblical doctrine, God controls what will happen. What will happen? Faith in Him and His sovereign plan gives us confidence even when we are face seemingly impossible situation. So I hope, no, anuman nga mga bukid sa pagtilaw, obstacles sa aton mga pagpakabuhi. But we have this assured faith, 100% faith in God. So we can move
the mountain. God can move the mountain of problems no sa ating kabuhi. In our third point here, claim what you asked in the Lord in prayer. So, claim what you asked in the Lord in prayer. So, do ka namin yun ng mga topics sa aton, ng mga Kristuhanon nga, nagapangamuyo, nagadamo sa mga request no sa Ginoo. So, every time we claim, every time we pray, no, claim what you ask in the Lord in prayer. Mark chapter 11, 23 to 24, therefore, I tell you whatever you ask for in prayer, believe, no, believe that you have received it and it will be yours. So Jesus explains that faith in God can move mountains, but doubt can hinder our prayers. So next, he tells his disciples that they can pray for anything. And if you believe that you receive it, it will be yours. So mamalang galing, no, na mag-claim sa mga butang, no, pati handa lang kayo mabaton tayo na. So ito na antay na, no. So the believe, the word believe here means to put one's trust in something. It is the opposite of doubt or mistrust. So Jesus emphasizing the importance of placing our contrast trust in God and relying on Him for the response to our request. We must learn to entrust our prayer to a Heavenly Father who knows exactly what we need even before nung ginapangayo ta pa. So ang saligan tala diri ang Ginoo nga nakabalo sang aton nga mga kinahanglanon. So it is important to understand that when Jesus said believe that you have received it and it will be yours. Remember, He was not giving us a black check or a blank bond paper nga ang ina nga blank na bond paper sulatan mo sang tanan mo nga pangayon sa Ginoo. So remember, wala siyang Diyos naga duwa mo sina nga scenario. Since this was not Christ only teaching on prayer, He must wait it again everything God's word reveals on the subject. For instance, in the Lord's Prayer, Jesus teaches us to pray to God, God will be done. No, mention dira no kung ano ang tinutuyo. The Lord, God's will be done on us. No, that is in heaven. So the Apostle Paul urged us to conform our desires and requests to the will of God. No, mga desires ta pangayon ta na, which should be it according to the will of God. So this is confident, no? If our request, this is the will of God, 100% or 101%, mabaton ta ine, no? So if we ask according to His will, He hears us. And if we know that He hears us, whatever we ask, we know that we have what we ask for Him, no? Ang auto sa Ginoo, magabasi ang pagsabat, no, sang Dios sa aton mga ginapangayo. Kung amo ini ang matamis kag manami ang plano sang Dios sa aton. So prayer is more than an emergency response in times of crisis. It should be reflect our abiding connection with the Father as we remain in His love. So hindi lang butoa lang saan o lang kinanglan mo ang Diyos kag nagapangamuyo. So, we should have abiding connection, constant relationship with the Lord. Kung prasbla sa nanay mo, tatay mo, mayo gid relasyon mo. 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So, genuine prayers involve our continual communion. No? Mapinadayunan nga katutom, pagpukupod sa Ginoo, pag-istorya, relasyon sa Ginoo, our continual communion with God and dependency to His divine will. No, nagasalig kita sa iyabalaan nga tinutuyo sa aton kabuhi. To believers that you have received it in prayer of our soul surrender to God's will. So the New Testament teaches that we should seek God's kingdom and righteousness first. And all that we need,
He will be given to us. So the very main message of Mark chapter 11, 20 to 24 is about the power of faith. May pagtuog ka, may gahumi na, no? Power of faith and power of prayer. By trusting God's ability to fulfill our prayers. So our prayer should be on God. So let us always remember that our faith is essential for receiving God's blessings. Why di sa bato niyo, no? Basi ang pagtuo mo, no? Wala. So our faith is very essential for receiving God's blessings. And our belief should be in our most powerful God. Magpangamuyo kita. Salamat o Diyos sa sininga pagpamalandong, kagabayang imo atutong, kagaya hula. Tat niya pagpakigupod sa amon, paghimunos ang tanan niya mga kinahanglanon, especially Lord our spiritual need. So bless and bless and bless your people. This we ask in Jesus' name we pray. Amen.

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1: FEBC Philippines. Until all...